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One hop this time. 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

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She can smell the air and hear the music, stand in the place where she once started, touch the faces of those forgotten, be in a moment that never ended. Just hold my hand and run with me, we're gonna find our family. She packs her bags for this holiday,

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Over the mountain, not far from here, where the eagles soar into the light, they spread their wings in the ocean air, flying over sorrow.